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caps rolling over, laid back in a thrift store beach chair, dropping limes in a Corona. But she looks back, yeah, she throws me a kiss like, honey, I sure want you. And it's 103 between her and me, and only 92 in Daytona. 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

out of the blue, drifting off to the evening news. She said, honey, what would you do if you'd have never met me? I just laughed, said, I don't know. I could take a couple guesses.

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He's a ranch hand in a pinch, man. 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

Sheboygan's Country, B93, Alan Jackson, Star Spangled Banner, getting you going. Monday morning, we're shaking off the weekend here a little bit. How was everybody's weekend? Another loaded up weekend with Country and the Berg going on, and the Gift of Life had their big fundraiser at Quiquiac over the weekend. What's the other show? Jason Michael Carroll. How was that last night? Jason Michael Carroll, if you went to that at the Sheboygan Luther High School PAC. Well, welcome into your Monday morning. I'm not sure if it's still going this way, but a couple hours ago as I was coming in, there were some pretty big bolts of lightning you could see out there. So chance of a scattered shower yet this morning until about 8 or 9 o'clock. Otherwise, we will get a high of 88. It is going to be a hot and steamy fair week up until at least Thursday or Friday. High of 88 and sunny today, partly sunny once this all clears out. Low down to 72 tonight, 20% chance of another morning shower on Tuesday, sunny and a high of 88. Wednesday's high is 85, 20% chance of rain. That'll lead into Thursday, a little better Thursday, high of 81 on Thursday, chance of rain. None of these chances right now are huge, like 20 or 30%. 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What does Saturday night look like for Chase Matthew? Partly cloudy, 64, not too bad. So speaking of, we will have more texting keywords this week to win Chase Matthew tickets at the Sheboygan County Fair this Saturday night. I love that we can say this now. This Saturday night, we'll get that. It is Mystery Box Monday, courtesy of our friends at Sheboygan Discount Warehouse. We'll get you a texting keyword for that as well. We will get to a Stace Key news update, church service, and trivia this hour. Russell Dickerson is at the Walworth County Fair, I believe, this week. His new one, Worth Your While, getting you started. B93, good morning.

0: It's Sheboygan's Country, B93. Kenny Chesney gonna have another number one there. That is number 8, I think, on the top 60. And it is one of the fastest rising singles in the last, I would say, 5-ish years for Chesney, who still has a ton of chart success and piles up number ones and top tens, but it's a little slower of a go now as he is into, what, like 30 years? Almost 30 years of cranking out hits? Now, there is going to be a concert announcement. We put a wrap on the month of August today. And there is a mid-September concert announcement, I guess technically late September, that we will be doing as it relates to Kenny Chesney and the summer of 2027. So earmark, if you're a big Chesney fan or whatever, earmark some funds for that. I think tickets are going to go on sale either at the end of September or early October. And we'll have some we'll be giving away. But we do have a big concert announcement coming at the tail end or the mid to late part of September. I think September 21st, maybe that Monday morning. So 4 weeks from today. I had a texter say, I mentioned for the first weather forecast, I said, I don't know if it's this way right now, but when I was driving in, there was a bunch of lightning out there. Texter said, John, you may want to look outside like right now. Just drove past Washington Avenue. It's pouring. And it is. That texter was right. So yes, rain is coming down outside of our studio right now. That's why I want the roof periscope. Is that asking too much? Is that, that's, I've been begging for that for a decade, roof periscope, because we have no windows in this studio. And most of every radio studio is soundproofed, so you really don't hear if rain is coming down, unless it's really coming down in buckets out there. So you don't get that audio cue sitting in here. So yeah, I'm doing the first break. I have no idea. Roof periscope, I'd be good. That's all I wanted. And they just redid the roof like 2 months ago. We had custom craft over here to fix a leak we had over production room one. It was the perfect time to put the roof periscope in, but no. Maybe one day, probably not. We'll get your forecast details on the way. Yes, it is raining. There are scattered showers all across the county right now. So probably raining. Yeah, I think most of Sheboygan County is covered right now. Just kind of moving out of the western part of the county at the moment. So we have some rain coming down, and we did talk about that. Chance of scattered showers until 8 or 9 o'clock. We'll get your complete forecast details on a hot, steamy Monday coming up.
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0: Yeah, rain coming down throughout the county right now, and we'll have that until 8 or 9 o'clock this morning. Could be a rumble of thunder out there as well. And then once this clears out, it's going to be a warm, steamy day. Dew points are in the low 70s. It's already 73 right now. We'll get to a high of 88 and sunny today. Low down to 72 tonight. 20% chance of a scattered shower again on Tuesday morning. Otherwise sunny, and again a high of 88 tomorrow. 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We'll get to a news update from Stace Keen on the way. The Florida-Georgia line. Sheboygan's Country, B93. Good morning.

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1: From the WHBL Newsroom, here's the latest. I'm Stace Keen. A new Wisconsin DOT project could mean some major improvements along Highway 23 in Sheboygan County. The DOT has launched a new website outlining plans for Highway 23 between Highway 32 in Sheboygan Falls and Taylor Drive in Sheboygan. The focus is on repairing and maintaining the existing highway, not adding lanes or building a new road. Safety is a big part of that project. The DOT says that there were 19 crashes at the Highway 23-32 interchange between 2020 and 2024, and that traffic often backs up onto the off-ramps. Plans include resurfacing the highway, replacing guardrails and storm sewer inlets, and adding a right turn lane and traffic signals at the Highway 23-32 interchange. The final design is expected in 2028, with construction scheduled for 2029. Traffic is expected to remain open during the work. More information is available at the DOT's new Highway 23 project website. Sheboygan's Flock surveillance cameras are now covered. Sheboygan Mayor Ryan Sorensen took to his social media pages with that announcement that the city workers had covered the units after the company that monitors the cameras' activities violated the trust of city and citizens. Sorensen says he's in full support of the Common Council voting to eliminate the cameras, noting that our police department does a great job of keeping our community safe. The kids are headed back to school this week, and social media remains one of the biggest concerns for youth mental health as another school year begins. Wisconsin's Office of Children Mental Health Director Linda Hall says online pressures can follow students around the clock.
2: Some kids are spending a lot of time on it, too much time. And that pressure, that social media pressure happens not just at school, it goes on all night long, you know. And it's also been a place where cyberbullying has emerged.
1: Students in Oostburg return to class today, while classes in Sheboygan Falls, Plymouth, Random Lake, Elkhart Lake, Glenbeulah, Howards Grove, Kohler, and Cedar Grove, Belgium are all set to resume tomorrow. In the WHBL Newsroom, I'm Stace King.
3: It's hot today. Heat index value of near 95. For today, partly sunny, high near 90. Tonight, partly cloudy, low 72. Tomorrow, partly cloudy, hot, humid, chance of showers and thunderstorms, and a high near 88.
4: It is 73 degrees, and still some greens popping up on the radar right now over Sheboygan County. Scattered showers here this morning. Details on the forecast at B93radio.com. Yeah, it's back to school week for everybody at some point throughout the week, right? Like Stace talked about there, some back today. SASD, first day is tomorrow, but I think the high school students, it's only the first day for freshmen maybe tomorrow, and then juniors and seniors or whatever start on Wednesday. There's too much to keep track of from our perspective. So I'm just going to start speaking much more vaguely about back to school week, because if I say tomorrow, first day back at school, I'm going to get a text that, well, this school's been back since last Wednesday, and this school only has certain people going back today and then tomorrow. So it's a lot. It's a lot of schools and a lot of different schedules. In general, we are back to school last week and this week. SASD day one is tomorrow. Yeah, it's fair week too. Going to be a hot and steamy fair week. Should get a little bit better by Thursday with highs in the low 80s Thursday, Friday. Details again at B93radio.com. We'll hop into church service coming up here. A little woke up this morning, our Monday church service tradition. And we'll have trivia on the way. Butch and Ann's your trivia sponsor here this week, giving away gift cards over there every day. And they've got a lot of fall live music on the way we'll be talking about too on National Trail Mix Day today. Rascal Flatts, this Everyday Love, Sheboygan's Country, B93. Good morning.

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1: No, he's terrible. 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

0: Sheboygan's Country, B93 Church Service on your Monday morning. A little living part of life. First up, and our Monday tradition, woke up this morning. Second up at 6:52, have some rain rolling through the area here this morning. It is muggy, dew points are in the low 70s, temperatures in the low 70s. And once this all clears out early this morning, we'll get to partly sunny skies and a high of 88. It's going to be sticky out there. And then tonight's low again in the low 70s. Tomorrow, chance of a scattered shower early, partly sunny, high of 88 on Tuesday, high of 85 on Wednesday, a little bit better. And as we get cranked up for the fair, looking like about 81 on Thursday, 80 on Friday. It's better by the weekend, 80 on Saturday, 78 on Sunday. 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Chance of scattered showers pretty much every day this week, but 20 to 30% all the way through Friday. And Saturday night for Chase Matthew at the Sheboygan County Fair, which will have another texting keyword to win tickets here this morning. Saturday night, September 5th, this Saturday night. But looking pretty good. Saturday, chance of scattered showers early, mostly sunny, 80. And then that night, 65 is the low, partly cloudy. 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Now, they've got to be getting, I would think, fall bowling leagues are getting cranked up here not too far away. They've got the four all-natural wood bowling lanes. They're real, and they're spectacular. We're going to start using that clip when we talk about the all-natural wood lanes. Are those real? They're real, and they're spectacular. So they've got that. They've got a ton of fun stuff. New volleyball leagues in summer. I'm not sure if those are kind of round in the corner. Those are done already. But looking toward fall, we have a lot of live music on tap heading around Halloween at Butch and Ann's. So they have Friday night, October 30th. Is Halloween on a Saturday? Good God. Friday night, October 30th. The Glam Band is going to be there for a Halloween bash. They're playing 8 till midnight. Then that Sunday, November 1st, Bacchus Lotus is going to be there. The following Friday, November 6th, American Platinum is playing 8 till midnight. So a lot of good fall live music. Follow them on Facebook. They just posted a flyer with all the info that I just told you on it. Follow them at Butch and Ann's Pine Grove. Giving away gift cards over there every day this week. County Road Double M in Elkhart Lake. So what I want to know today, now we haven't played this in a long time. Where is my... we used to play this quite a bit for trivia. Did Family Feud style questions. So today is National Trail Mix Day. You can ask my wife. I load up on trail mix whenever we do a vacation like we just did. A ton of hiking. It is my one of my favorite go-to snacks. And it is my favorite hiking go-to snack. I love the sweet and salty. I love the different textures. What do people say? Mouthfeel? Is that something people say now when they do food reviews? Got a good mouthfeel? Now, I'm not a raisin guy normally. Like, I would never buy just a box of raisins. That's just not for me. But I love the raisins in trail mix. You get a little salt on them. I don't know. Just the way that they combo up. I think I love it in trail mix. So what I want to know, hundreds were asked. What is the number one answer when you say, name something in trail mix? Number one answer. Is it A, peanuts, B, raisins, or C, M&M's slash candy? It's mostly, it's either M&M's or knockoff M&M's for the most part. And there are a million different variations now, but that's, we're talking like traditional trail mix. On National Trail Mix Day today, Family Feud style, what is the number one answer? Name an ingredient or name something in trail mix. Peanuts, raisins, M&M's, or candy. Which of those is the number one answer, Family Feud style? Text in your answer to 451-2310. If you get it correct, you will be in to win a gift card to our friends at Butch and Ann's Pine Grove. Text in your answer to 451-2310. We'll get it coming back.
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0: All right, National Trail Mix Day today. Family Feud style, what is the number one answer? Name something, name an ingredient, name something in trail mix. Peanuts, raisins, or M&M's / candy. The answer is A, peanuts. Of everybody surveyed in whatever Googling of Family Feud I'm doing here, whatever year this actually happened. Peanuts is the number one answer. That is sort of the traditional one, right? You get peanuts, some almonds in there, raisins, M&M's, the sweet and salty combo. I'm good with that. There is at Target. Now, we don't go to Target a ton. The Monster Trail Mix bucket is always good. And then last year at curling, almost curling season, we're only, I think, 4 weeks from today, I've got my first men's league matchup. But we'll be signing up today. But a part of curling culture is you curl and then you have a couple of pops afterwards and everybody tries to bring a snack. It's a 4-on-4 match, so a couple people from each team bring a snack. Last year, I forget what night it was, somebody brought from Costco. Now, you know my love for peanut butter. They brought the, I guess, Costco version trail mix or mix called peanut butter chocolate mix. And this stuff was unbelievable. It had Reese's Pieces. It had mini peanut butter cups. It had peanut butter filled pretzels. I think it had like a handful of peanuts in there or some other kind of nut mixed in there, but it was just basically candy. It's what it was. So I don't think there was any really redeeming quality to it whatsoever. But man, I had a couple handfuls of that and said, that is dangerous for me. It combos up two of my favorite things, trail mix and peanut butter. I had not had that from Costco yet. National Trail Mix Day today. Always a good go-to if you're out for a hike or you're out doing any kind of activity like that. So for a song that connects to trail mix on National Trail Mix Day today, this is a reach, but I think nobody will argue if I play a Toby song, right? So National Trail Mix, how about Trailerhood? I don't know. It's close enough on a Monday. We'll get to birthdays coming up. Sheboygan's Country, B93. Good morning. My neighbor.

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2: Hand in a pinch, man, hotter than the red on the cattle brand, cause she's a gold digger with a quick trigger, a cast iron skillet swinging lid flipper. Now he's a double wide on the county line.

horseback. Now he's a buckskin, 15 hands, five-time team road champion.

Sheboygan's Country, B93. Many of you went to see that show last night at the Sheboygan Lutheran High School PAC. Jason Michael Carroll, I Can Sleep When I'm Dead. Texter said, Jason Michael Carroll was great acoustic show, very intimate. Sent a video of one of his performances, really good stuff. Other texter, so Our Girl Jill said that she had a good time, great performance. And then Our Girl Jill, so Mr. Our Girl Jill, Ralph, our guy Ralph, said they went last night, enjoyed the performance. One of his favorites he's ever been to, he said. The Jason Michael Carroll performance was fantastic. He's a great storyteller and songwriter. Played for 2 hours. Never a dull moment. Sheboygan Lutheran venue was awesome and very intimate. It is. It's a nice spot. So that was last night right here in town. Jason Michael Carroll. Probably heard that one, I am sure. I Can Sleep When I'm Dead. It's 7:19 on a rainy Monday morning. Now this will clear out and we'll eventually see some sun today. It is going to be hot and sticky. What are we at right now? 73 dew points in the low 70s. So we will get to a high of around 90, 88, partly sunny skies. Low down to 72 tonight. Another chance of a scattered shower early on Tuesday. Otherwise, a high of again 88, partly sunny on Tuesday. Wednesday's high is 85, chance of a scattered shower. Thursday, chance of a scattered shower. Partly sunny, high of 80. Friday's high is 80. And the weekend looking pretty good. Labor Day weekend. Saturday, chance of a scattered shower, partly sunny, 80. Sunday, 78. Labor Day Monday right now, sunny and 77. 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And, of course, it is Sheboygan County Fair Week. So every day this week, maybe not Friday, but most days this week, we are giving away more Chase Matthew tickets. So the texting keyword to win today, and we still have a handful of VIP, but today's will be general admission. But the texting keyword to win tickets for that show this Saturday night is going to be corn, as in when you go to the fair, the Sheboygan County Fair, got to get yourself an ear of corn. C-O-R-N. Text in corn and you'll be in to win. We'll get some winners here at 10 o'clock this morning. Chase Matthew headlining the Shebco Fair this Saturday night. You can still get your tickets. I think $32 or $33, general admission, $45 VIP. So text in corn, C-O-R-N. Yeah, got to get corn, grilled cheese, got to get a burger, a steak sandwich, all that good. A cream puff, of course. Text in corn, C-O-R-N, 451-2310. Then I am one person who helps people out after they have an ear of corn. I almost always make sure I've got some floss or those pick things with me. So and everybody's looking around for somebody to get the corn out of their teeth. I'm always there to the rescue in that situation. Mark Chestnut, it sure is Monday. Birthday's coming up.

0: Amazon.
1: Sheboygan's Country, B93. Our buddy Bronco Guy Facebooked me over the weekend and said, hey, I need you to do a couple things for me. You're not doing anything. We know you're not doing anything. I need you to do a couple things. He said his daughter has a birthday on Wednesday, but could we shift the announcement to Monday because of school, I think? And now I'm forgetting the rest of the message, but something didn't work out on Wednesday. So can you announce it on Monday? I said, absolutely. So happy 10th birthday to Brittany. And he asked if I could play that song for Miles on it, Kane Brown. That's the best. Those like 8, 9, 10, 11, 12, those birthdays are the best. And wrapping up summer today. So happy 10th birthday to Brittany. Little Kane Brown, Miles on it. All right, rest of the birthdays for, well, yesterday and today. So August 30th, yesterday, we had our friend Jane Zastro. Got to play some Kenny Chesney for Jane. She'll be interested in the Kenny Chesney concert announcement at the end of September. Tiffany Faber, birthday yesterday. Our buddy Terry Hunt. Jim Van Stelly, birthday yesterday. Kristen Vorpahl, Bailey Federer, Janelle Coles, and Brody Bemis all had birthdays yesterday. Then today, August 31st, let's put a wrap on the month here. Mackenzie Ackley has a birthday, and Adrian DePachter birthday today in the running for our giveaway, which we will do on Friday morning. Celebrity birthdays for today. This guy is a this guy where you're not going to know the name, but when you if you see him, you're like, oh, Larry Hankin is 86 years old. He's in Planes, Trains, and Automobiles. He's in Billy Madison. He's Billy's buddy in Billy Madison. And he is also in Seinfeld. He's the guy who steals the raisins when they're making the fake Seinfeld show.
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1: He's the guy who portrays Kramer. 86 years old today. One of my favorites, Rock and Roll Hall of Famer Van Morrison, 81 years old. Richard Gere is 77. Pretty Woman, Officer and a Gentleman, Primal Fear. Attorney Marcia Clark, 73. Prosecutor in the infamous O.J. Simpson trial. Actor Zach Ward is 56. Again, not a name you'll know, and I didn't either until I saw the picture next to it. He plays, is it Scott Farkas? Is that his name? In the bully, the redheaded bully in A Christmas Story. And then he comes back with that second movie with the Reload, whatever that was, 2 or 3 years ago on HBO. He's a police officer. Actor Chris Tucker is 55 from the Rush Hour franchise, but also...
5: You got knocked up!
1: Whoop! From the movie Friday.
5: You got knocked up!
1: Yeah. Very funny in that movie. He is 55. The Rush Hour franchise is pretty good. Are they rebooting that? They're rebooting everything. They probably are. Wrestler Jeff Hardy. Now, is he still going? He is 49. He had a couple title runs there, right? Always entertaining. He kind of reminded me of HBK a little bit when he was in his younger days, but he was a high flyer of the tables, ladders, and chairs matches, 49. Mickey James, wrestler, 47 years old today. Now Pro Football Hall of Famer, I think newly minted this summer, Larry Fitzgerald, 43 years old. Patrick Mahomes' wife, Brittany Mahomes, is 31. Jalen Brunson's 30. I've got to admit, I did not think that Jalen Brunson would be the central figure on an NBA title team, but he is. Knicks, the reigning champions, 30 years old. Sauce Gardner, NFL cornerback, is 26 years old. Would have had birthday today, one of the all-time great players and managers in baseball history, Frank Robinson. Also, comedian Buddy Hackett would have had a birthday. Richard, who's your favorite comedian? This day in history, 1897. Thomas Edison, bit of a fraud, patents the kinetoscope, a device that produces moving pictures. 1910, my guy Teddy Roosevelt makes his speech advocating for a square deal in Kansas. 1935, the first national skeet championship is held in Cleveland. In 1946, Foghorn Leghorn, Warner Brothers character, made his debut. Now we gotta get Twiggy and Farmer Peter in this. 1960, the Agricultural Hall of Fame officially forms, and it is still a thing. I think that's in Kansas as well. We gotta get him in there. 1973, here's one for the bowlers out there. Bowler Earl Anthony won a PGA champion or PBA championship, first of his two three-peats in 1973. 87, Michael Jackson's Bad music video. I didn't realize that was directed by Scorsese. Has its premiere. Sad day in 97. I remember this even as a kid. Princess Diana passed away. Car crash in a road tunnel in Paris. 1999, the fifth studio album from the Dixie Chicks, Fly, is released. That was the best country album and the Billboard album of the year for the year 2000. And in 2019, I don't know that I would have ever guessed the Minnesota Twins. They still have the record for most home runs hit in a season. In 2019, on this day in history, they broke the record. Eventually, they'd hit 307 home runs as a team in 2019. But you know what I mean? If you had a trivia question, name the team that has the single season Major League Baseball record for team home runs. I don't think it would take me a while before I'd get to the Minnesota Twins of 2019. We'll get your forecast details coming up.
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1: It is hot and humid and rainy to start your Monday. Once this clears out, we'll get to partly sunny skies, high of 88. And yeah, it's going to be thick dew points, it seems like, for the first 2 or 3 days of the week at least. Low down to 72 tonight, 20% chance of a scattered shower. Tuesday, partly sunny, 88. Wednesday, chance of a scattered shower, partly sunny, 85. 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We'll hop into a Stace King news update on the way. Brewers win a series, Cubs lose a series, and we've got a showdown starting at Wrigley tonight, but an 8-game lead going into tonight. But we'll talk about that. I thought one of the most entertaining preseason games I think I've ever watched on Friday at Lambeau Field, and the Packers sneak it out, and an interesting roster cut-down day on Sunday, and more Josh Jacobs news. We'll get to that on the way. Our friend Jane's celebrating a birthday today. She likes Kenny Chesney. Here's some.

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3: From the WHBL newsroom, here's the latest. I'm Stace Keene. There's more road construction to be aware of this week. WHBL's Kevin Zimmerman fills us in.
4: While work on I-43 in Sheboygan County is progressing, there's still much to be done, especially related to northbound traffic where the collector-distributor bridge has been closed for the past 2 weeks. Work there is expected to continue through September 25th, while the southbound collector system was scheduled to be completed by this week. Tonight, there will be ramp closures between 8 p.m. and 6 a.m. for shouldering operations affecting the southbound off-ramp to westbound 23, as well as the on-ramp from 23 eastbound to I-43 south. As for the main travel lanes of the interstate, there will be various nightly lane closures Sundays through Fridays. Drivers will also encounter various lane closures on Highway 23, either side of the interstate between Highway Y and Taylor Drive, where signage directs lane changes, and the Highway 28 reconstruction continues with various flag crews. Caution is advised in all work zones for the safety of drivers and the workers alike. Kevin Zimmerman, WHBL News.
3: Sheboygan's flock surveillance cameras are now covered. Sheboygan Mayor Ryan Sorensen took to his social media pages with the announcement that city workers had covered the units after the company that monitors the cameras' activities, Flock Safety, violated the trust of city and citizens. Sorensen says he's in full support of the Common Council voting to eliminate the cameras, noting that our police department does a great job of keeping the community safe. Students in Newsburg returned to class today, while classes in Sheboygan Falls, Plymouth, Random Lake, Elkhart, Heart Lake, Glen Beulah, Howard's Grove, Kohler, and Cedar Grove, Belgium all are set to resume tomorrow. Drivers are being asked to use extra caution as sidewalks and crosswalks will be busy during the morning and afternoon commutes, and drivers are reminded that you have to stop for any school bus that's displaying those flashing red lights and remain stopped until they turn them off and the bus resumes its travel. In the WHBL newsroom, I'm Stace Keene.
5: It's hot today. Heat index value of near 95. For today, partly sunny, high near 90. Tonight, partly cloudy, low 72. Tomorrow, partly cloudy, hot, humid, chance of showers and thunderstorms, and a high near 88.
6: Yeah, it is 73 degrees, muggy out there, had some rain rolling through the area. 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And Stace, good point there at the end with a lot of people back at school now, school buses, kids walking to school. 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It'd be great if everybody would drive and pay 100% of attention every day. But especially in the morning hours as people are getting back into routines and kids are going back to school. So just be careful with that here over the next few days, those first few days back. 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All right, we got a lot to go over here between the Brewers and Packers. First, the Brewers. Really good weekend. Went for the sweep yesterday. Dustin May did not have it. So he's had two good starts and two not good starts. And then he had the start his last time out where he got hit with a pitch after one pitch. And just didn't have it. 4 1/3, 4 runs, 6 hits. Brewers grab a 2-0 lead early. Then the Rangers score 7 unanswered. Got the Gary Sanchez, El Gary, career home run number 200. Got him to within 7-4, but that's as close as they get in a 7-4 loss on Sunday. But Logan Henderson, tremendous on Friday. Shane Drouin, good enough on Saturday. Offense was good enough Saturday. Saturday, you have a friend. You know someone. We all have an acquaintance. He means well. Not the sharpest guy, but he means well. We all have a friend that had the over on 84.5 season wins. It cashed on August 29th. It is unbelievable. The last 10 years, take the pandemic year out, where they missed it by a game. Every single season since 2016, they have hit the over on season wins, minus 2020, and they only missed it by a game in the weird 60-game pandemic year where you had cardboard cutouts in the stands. That is a remarkable stretch of success, but they often cash this in late August almost every year. I mean, there's no, you're not living and dying with those last games of the year. It's incredible. So with the loss, they are 85-52. Cubs lost at home to the Reds last night. Dodgers and Braves both won. So Dodgers and Braves right now both are 3 games behind the Brewers for the number one seed in all of baseball, but in the NL. And then the Cubs are 8 games back in the division entering play tonight. Now you've got 7 games left against the Cubs. You need to win 3 of those 7 to win the season series and to have the tiebreaker there. And you could. Now, I've had people ask me 2 separate questions. I've had people ask me, what do the Brewers have to do here to secure the division? With an 8-game lead, I mean, you want to pour it on. I mean, you really want to pour it on here and send them home. I mean, if you really do well in this four-game set and the three-game set at AmFam, there are only four games up in the wild card right now. And the Phillies are red hot, and the Diamondbacks have been kind of hot. I mean, there are teams that are going to be on their heels shortly for that wild card. You could almost just bury them and then put them in a battle for their life in the wild card. But if you're just looking at the division, even if you won one of these games at Wrigley, they only pick up two games. You go from an 8-game lead to a 6-game lead, and there's not many games left. But you'd love to spread it on here. Starting tonight, a 6:40 first pitch, Kyle Harrison takes on Clay Holmes. Holmes has been good for the Cubs since they picked him up at the deadline. And you've got Gasser going tomorrow, the Miz on Wednesday, Henderson on Thursday. All 6:40, 6:40, 6:40, then 6:15 on Thursday on national TV. Otherwise, Packers played one of the most entertaining preseason games I think I've ever seen in my life, considering the third and final preseason game. It was all third and fourth and fifth stringers. A 42-38 win. Jordan Love was calling plays, I guess, in the second half. Kyle McCord was good. 4 touchdowns, no picks. Now, they trade him yesterday on roster cutdown day. I think a pretty good move. Now, you're going to have some Packer fans that think Kyle McCord should be the backup over Tyrod Taylor. If that's how you feel, that's how you feel. But you got Kyle McCord for nothing. You developed him. One thing Matt LaFleur does really well. I mean, you can say what you want about the challenges and the overall game plan and is he a leader of men and all that stuff. But he develops quarterbacks. I think that is beyond dispute. Resurrected Aaron Rodgers at the tail end of his career for a couple of MVPs. Developed Jordan Love. Developed Malik Willis. And develops a scrap heap guy like Kyle McCord into a viable backup quarterback. They send him to Miami for a 6th-round pick in 2028. So you get a 6th-rounder for something you didn't have to pay anything for. They trade him. Now, the other big news yesterday, the commissioner's exempt list for Josh Jacobs. If you are a podcast listener, we debated that, whether that would happen on Friday's podcast. That is something that Roger Goodell is in control of. So he has this pending litigation with the two misdemeanors. The first court date is November. I guess that's the question from a Packer personnel perspective. And I don't mean to be not sensitive to the actual story and the people involved. But from a Packer perspective, you know, what happens now? Is he going to stay on the commissioner exempt list then and they're paying him until the first court date in November? Because that's when the initial court date is. And it sounds like he wants to go to court and have this thing play out a bit in court. So he's going to be on that for 10 weeks, and then we don't know what happens in mid-November. I don't know. I think it gives the league and the Packers a little bit of time to figure out how more of this plays out. But that was big news yesterday. They also trade for a running back and a tight end from L.A. on roster cutdown day. Brothers Osborne now. We'll get the throwbacks coming up. B93, good morning.

0: 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Have you been drinking tonight?
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9: All right, throwback time. Got a text from our buddy Waffles, longtime friend of the show, said, my little girl Emerson is starting her first day of 4K today. How about that? Could you please play favorite country song by Hardy at about 8 o'clock on their drive to school for me? Please tell her dad loves her, and I'll see her there. All right, so we're going to do George Jones on request, then we'll do Tammy Wynette. Then after Tammy Wynette, we'll have some Hardy favorite country song for Emerson's first day of 4K. That coming up. I feel-

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It's 93.7 WBFM Sheboygan. 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

0: That's a jam. Low Cash Parmalee, let the country music play at 8:25 on your Monday morning. We'll get to the B93 wind coming up at about 8:30 every Monday. We give you six songs in a row. Number one song this week, 25 years ago, 2015, 10, 5, and 1 year ago, all in a row. So we will start with another Blake Shelton for week number three back in late August of 2001. We'll get to that on the way. Forecast coming up, too. It is Mystery Box Monday, courtesy of our friends at Sheboygan Discount Warehouse. We got to get you a texting keyword for that. Every Monday we give away those Amazon mystery boxes. Never know what you're going to find in there. And never know what you're going to find in the store just in general. A lot of great deals. They get new inventory all the time. They're a fun follow on social media, too. 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We'll get some winners here at the end of the day. Again, these go all day. A lot of what we do in terms of giveaways, we wrap up at the end of the morning show, but these go all day long. So we will get some winners at the end of the day. Text them tomorrow morning. Amazon Mystery Boxes on Mystery Box Monday, all courtesy of our friends at Sheboygan Discount Warehouse, South Business Drive in Sheboygan. Text in the word hunt, H-U-N-T, to 451-2310. You'll be in to win. We'll get some winners at the end of the day. We'll get your forecast details coming up.
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15: B93 forecast.
0: Eventually we will clear out here this morning and get to partly sunny skies. High of 88. It is 73 right now. It's muggy out there as well. Had some rain roll through here real early this morning. And then the low down is 72 tonight. 20% chance of a scattered shower on Tuesday morning. Otherwise, mostly sunny. High of 88. 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All right. Time for the B93 wind. We do it at around 8:30. We're almost on time here today. On Monday morning, six songs in a row. Number one song this week, 25 years ago, 2015, 10, 5, and 1 year ago. In that order, in 2001, the last day of August in 2001, for the third week in a row. Blake Shelton, Austin, get to some Rodney Atkins, Dirks, Dan, and Shay, all coming up. B93.

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0: Sheboygan's Country, B93, Luke Bryan, 1 year ago today to wrap up the B93 Wine. The country song came on. We had some Chase Rice in there, drinking beer, talking God, amen. Dan and Shay from the ground up. Dirks, am I the only one? 20 years ago in 2006, Rodney Atkins, if you're going through hell. So, some of you saw Rodney Atkins, right, at Country in the Berg? I'm right about that, right? That was in the lineup on Friday, right? Now I gotta check. I know Scotty McCreery and Josh Turner. Yeah, Rodney Atkins was there on Friday night. How was that? I mean, I got a lot of good reviews on the Jason Michael Carroll show at Sheboygan Lutheran High School last night. If you went to Country in the Berg on both nights or either night, how was that? Yeah, Scotty McCreery, Josh Turner, Rodney Atkins, and then BG. I saw some of the video from Brantley Gilbert, Mitchell Tenpenny, and Drake White on Saturday night down in Cedarburg. Sounds like another really successful year down there. But that was all a part of the B93 Wind. On Mondays, we hit you with that at about 8:30. We will get to more music coming up. Chop
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proud to be playing the music of the red, white, and blue. 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

0: Sheboygan's Country, B93, Kip Moore, Dirt Road. Yeah, it's a busy week. We've been talking about the Sheboygan County Fair, obviously. That's the big one for us, but we have the Walworth County Fair this week, and the Calumet County Fair is going on this week, and that guy is going to be headlining the Calumet County Fair on Sunday night, September 6th. So if you don't want to watch the Badger-Notre Dame game at Lambeau, anybody going to that game? It should be fun, right? I mean, that was 6 years in the making. That was supposed to be a pandemic year matchup between the Badgers and Notre Dame at Lambeau. But Sunday night, Kip Moore at the Calumet County Fair. You can still get your tickets for that. All right, reset the texting keyword. It is Mystery Box Monday, courtesy of our friends at Sheboygan Discount Warehouse. They bring it to you every single Monday right down the road from us on South Business Drive here in Sheboygan. Texting keyword is hunt. H-U-N-T, as in you never know what you're going to find when you go on the hunt at Sheboygan Discount Warehouse, or hunting season not too far away. Now, it's a little hot and muggy this week, so probably not getting that much of the spirit right now, but hunt, H-U-N-T. Text in hunt to 451-2310. Be careful with that one. And you'll be in to win. We'll get some winners here at the end of the day for those Amazon Mystery Boxes, Mystery Box Monday, courtesy of Sheboygan Discount Warehouse. We'll get your forecast coming up.
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0: 93 forecast. Yeah, it's going to be a warm fair week. We've got 77 right now, high of around 90, 88 is the high today. Showers, possibly a thunderstorm yet lingering this morning. And then 72 the low tonight, chance of scattered shower tomorrow, early 20%, otherwise sunny. And again, a high of 88 on Tuesday, chance of a scattered shower afternoon on Wednesday, sunny and 85, a little cooler on Wednesday and a high of 80 on Thursday. 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

Sheboygan's Country, V93, Shane Proffitt, Long Live Country. That has been a slow burn on the top 60, but I've liked that, and I think the text line did too for What's New Wednesday. Now we're talking like, I think spring that came out in March maybe. So it's been a slow burn, but slowly it is gaining steam. Top 30 now in the top 60. Shane Proffitt, Long Live Country. All right, reset the texting keyword. Chase Matthew tickets, I think pretty much every day this week. I haven't done the

0: math yet. I haven't counted yet. I try to avoid counting on Mondays and Tuesdays and Wednesdays, Thursdays, Fridays. Maybe Saturday. I think we've got enough to at least get through Thursday here. We did this all week last week as well. Texting keyword here for Monday for Chase Matthew tickets, who headlines Saturday night at the Shebco Fair, is corn. C-O-R-N. As in, when you go to the Sheboygan County Fair, you gotta get an ear or two tree of corn. Corn, C-O-R-N. Text in corn and you'll be into it. Yeah, corn, gotta get the grilled cheese, gotta get a steak sandwich, gotta get the cheese nuggets and the teeny weeny donuts and all that good stuff. Text in corn, C-O-R-N, 451-2310. You'll be in to win. We will get some winners here at 10 o'clock for Chase Matthew tickets this Saturday night at the Sheboygan County Fair. You can still get your tickets at ShebcoFairPark.com. We'll wrap up the show next.
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some of you saw him at Country in the Berg down in Cedarburg this past weekend. And he got, I don't think it was that one. Yeah, maybe it was. He was, Scotty McCreery came out Friday night and awarded him a 5x platinum for a single and a 3x platinum for one of his albums. Maybe it was your man. I'll have to go back and look. All right, that'll do it for us here on your Monday morning. I'm probably not going to look. We'll get back after tomorrow, Two-Pack Tuesday. We'll load those up throughout the morning as we get a day closer to the Sheboygan County Fair getting underway. We'll have more Chase Matthew tickets to give away tomorrow as well. Stace Keen news updates throughout the morning. We'll get after it, 6 a.m. tomorrow morning, as always. Now, our buddy the Bronco guy messaged me over the weekend and said that today his son and daughter, like a lot of folks out there, have their last day of summer vacation. Matt and Brittany's last day of summer vacation. So he was hoping that I could play a little Jamie Johnson as a get out song here today, because he's taking a half day to spend some time with them and tell them there is a surprise coming. A surprise is coming for them at 10:15 this morning, right around Mike DuBord's first break. You'll be getting a surprise. I don't know what it is. I wasn't even told. So he wondered if we could use Jamie Johnson's The Dollar as a get out. So have fun with whatever's going on today. We'll get back after it tomorrow. B93, see ya.

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Kicking off another hour of Sheboygan's Country on B93.

called Empty Words. It's Corey Kent. It's B93 on a Monday morning. Hope you had an awesome weekend. I'm Mike Dubord. Got Jake Worthington on the way in just a little bit. We'll check in with Sugarland. Right now, it's Keith Urban to get it started. It's a better life. This is B93.

Ain't the Whiskey Baby, Jake Worthington, B93 with Sugarland's Baby Girl right around the corner. And that's Luke Combs. Here's B by You, Sheboygan's Country. It's B93.

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Tucker Wetmore and Brunette. B93 with Kane Brown's Woman right around the corner. Right now it's Lady Antebellum. We own the night, Sheboygan's Country. B93.

Brown got himself a woman. B93 with Flatland Calvary. Never coming back by request. It's coming up in just a few. We'll check in with Luke Bryan as well. Right now, Derek's Bentley is living Sheboygan's country. B93.

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That's Luke Bryan, V93. Got a chance to spend a good chunk of the weekend up at the UP putting a bridge together across a creek that runs through our property. It got destroyed by that last winter storm. A lot of work, but we got her done.

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Blake Shelton and Let Him Anyway. B93, where we got some toasty weather over the next couple of days, considering it's the last day of August. But I'm not complaining. I will take it. Thomas Rhett, Jordan Davis on the way. We'll check in with John Morgan. Right now, Jason Aldean. Here's Laughed Until We Cried, Sheboygan's Country, B93.

Thomas Rhett, Jordan Davis, ain't a bad life. B93, rolling through a Monday morning. Mike Dewboarding you. Thanks for hanging with me and Jake Owen. He's coming up in just a little bit. Got your weather details right around the corner as well. Right now, John Morgan, here's Kid Myself, Sheboygan's Country, B93.

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0: everything I shouldn't be thinking about. That's Thompson Square, B93, with Ella Langley and Morgan Wallen coming up in just a few. Right now it's Brett Eldridge. Here's Mean to Me on Sheboygan's Country.
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I Can't Love You Anymore. Miss Ella Langley, Morgan Wallen, B93 with Dylan Scott's Dear Big City coming up in just a few. Going to check in with Lainey Wilson as well. But first, Luke Combs, because beer never, ever broke my heart on Sheboygan's Country.

0: Dylan Scott and his latest called Dear Big City. B93, where don't forget, tomorrow's Taco Tuesday, all powered by our friends at Pacifico Mexican Bar and Grill. 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And don't forget, Tuesdays they've got buck and a half off margaritas, $1.75 off of taco plates. 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And Sunday, kids are half off. 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

Oh, there are just certain things a man ought to know. Miss Lainey Wilson, B93, with Hardy and Lauren Elena on the way. Right now, Zach John King says, let's get to drinking. Sheboygan's Country, B93.

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Worth Your While. That's Russell Dickerson, B93, rolling through a Monday afternoon. I'm Mike Dubord with some of the hottest country music on planet Earth just waiting for you. Gary Allen on the way, but first, Florida Georgia Line. This is Sheboygan's Country.

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0: happens like that. That's Granger Smith, B93. Luke Bryan, country, and she knows it right around the corner. But first, Mr. Joel Nichols, here's The Shape I'm In. Sheboygan's country, B93.
1: I've got a number on a napkin, a pounding in my head. Takes everything I've got to crawl out of bed. I lost a hell of a woman. Freedom caught me on the chin, but I'm doing all right.

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It's Megan Maroney. It's B93, where you could still win $75 in free groceries. 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

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That's Rascal Flatts, Praying for a Little Daylight. B93 with Craig Campbell. Keep Them Kisses Coming, My Request. It's coming up in just a little bit. So is Wade Bowen. Right now, Dan and Shay, Say So. Sheboygan's Country, B93.

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Easy to Love, that's Dustin Lynch, B93 with Jordan Davis. Turn This Truck Around, coming up in just a bit. We'll check in with Kenny Chesney and Big Dog Daddy Toby Keith. Right now, Tim McGraw, who fell on stage the other night performing in Cincinnati. Got back up, though, and finished the song. Thank you, Tim.

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1: 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Very big in Sheboygan. 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

turn this truck around. Jordan Davis, B93. I'm Mike Dubord, hanging out, keeping you company with some of the hottest country music on planet Earth. Toby Keith stays in Mexico on the way. But first, Kenny Chesney says, you got to carry on. This is Sheboygan's Country.

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cruising down memory lane with Old Dominion. B93 with Luke Combs, Be By You, coming up in just a little bit. Cody Johnson and his latest Horseback right around the corner. But first, we're heading down to the boondocks with Little Big Town, Sheboygan's Country.

by you. That's Luke Combs on B93. Got Cody Johnson's new one, Horseback, coming up in just a few. Right now it's Luke Bryan with One Margarita. This is Sheboygan's Country.

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That's Blake Shelton getting a little help from the Pistolantis on that one. Boys round here. B93, well, that's going to do it for me. Mike Duborn saying catch you later. I appreciate you hanging out with me today. Going to leave you with Hudson Westbrook. Here's Painted You Pretty on Sheboygan's Country.

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10: B93 forecast. Pete Petroniak up at Fox 11. He's got partly sunny, hot and humid. High of 90 today, 72. Partly cloudy for tonight. Partly cloudy, hot and humid. 88 tomorrow. Chance of some morning showers on Wednesday. Mostly cloudy. High of 85. Partly sunny on Thursday. Otherwise, maybe even a chance of showers, possibly a thunderstorm. Still about a high of 80.

They had some Friday night racing at Sheboygan County Fairgrounds for Plymouth Dirt Track Racing. 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

You know what today is? It's not just a Monday. It's a Mystery Box Monday with Sheboygan Discount Warehouse giving away another Amazon Mystery Box. 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Well, we'll talk about that in 10 minutes. Right now, it's Bad Paisley, the fishing song. Well, I-

Anytime soon on a Mystery Box Monday with Sheboygan Discount Warehouse. 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You can grab it over there. Otherwise, have a chance to win one. We'll give it away tomorrow morning all day long. 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The Mystery Box from Sheboygan Discount Warehouse. It is a treasure hunt. It's always worth the trip over at Sheboygan Discount Warehouse. You never know what you're going to find. Like, we got some mushrooms that I had to put out. They, like, change colors. I don't know. My wife made me buy, like, 12 of them in our flower bed. At first, I was like, do we really need these? But then I put them out, and they look fantastic. You never know what you're going to find at Sheboygan Discount Warehouse, but it is worth the trip. 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

The Milwaukee Brewers took 2 out of 3 from the Rangers over the weekend at AmFam Field. 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

believe this woman is the definition of cray-cray. Yeah, a little crazy. Stage 5 clinger, I bet, too. Indiana police arrest a woman. She created 750 social media profiles to harass her ex's family. Here's Devin Hill, Nights on Fire, Schweigens Country, B93.

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6: B93 forecast.
7: Partly sunny, hot and humid today. High around 90. Partly cloudy, 72 tonight. Partly cloudy, hot and humid, 88 tomorrow. Chance of some morning showers on Wednesday. Mostly cloudy, high around 85.

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1: I wear a greasy ball cap. I like my shirt untucked. I spend Saturdays working on my truck. I don't like to fight, but I ain't scared to bleed.

0: Jaded, noon only here on B93. My name is Matthew J. Police out in California. They found a man that they've been searching for while they were enjoying some lunch at a Panda Express. The officers tried to catch the man twice, who was wanted for a parole violation, but he kept getting away. On the third attempt, the man walked right into the restaurant while they were taking a break for lunch. The officers tackled the man to the ground and arrested him. The police department shared the news on social media. Quote, at this point, we're not sure if it was good police work, bad timing, or the irresistible smell of chow mein. Either way, an arrest was made, and don't worry, the officers went back to their food and finished their chow mein before bringing him in. Priorities. Yeah, that just trying to get some lunch. And there they are, the cops. We'll get to Chase Matthew coming up. Also, Keith Urban next.
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0: Simon Cowell is going to be taking a break from America's Got Talent. He's having back surgery. Back in 2020, when he had to take a little bit of a leave of absence, Kenan Thompson filled in, and that is going to be the case again coming up here on America's Got Talent. Kenan Thompson, who I love on SNL, he'll be back. There's Randy Houser, boots on.
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Men probably say yeah. Post Malone, he got engaged a couple weeks ago. He proposed with a natural 20-carat diamond. You look, Brian. She knows it on B9.

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9: B93 forecast.
10: Hot and humid today, high of 90. Looking at partly cloudy, 72 tonight. Partly cloudy, hot and humid, high of 88. Tomorrow, chance of some morning showers on Wednesday. Mostly cloudy, high of 85.

0: Police in California are looking for the suspects. They stole a semi-trailer with 50,000 cans of Pabst Blue Ribbon in the back. There's Thomas Rhett, 16 on B93.
1: Take a left here, boy. Take it slow. Don't get distracted by that radio. I just rolled my eyes and I said, Daddy,

Did you watch the NASCAR race from Daytona over the weekend? They, what, shrunk the spoilers down? There wasn't really the big crash, except maybe the last lap you could qualify that. But it was fun to watch, actually. It was actually about racing. You see, too, Tom Cruise announced Days of Thunder.

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kind of depends where in the hemisphere you are, but if you're in the United States, it is a Lake of America, according to Google Maps. But if you're in Canada, it still comes up as Lake Ontario. There's Zach John King. Get to drinking.

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1: Proud to be playing the music of the red, white, and blue. 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

Meta's got new rules for the kids, 17 and under. They can only go on Instagram or Facebook for a total of 2 hours per day. And they're banned from going on Instagram and Facebook between the hours of midnight and 6 a.m. Here's Justin Moore, the ones that didn't make it back home.

They're making a movie, The True Story, about the Hooters franchise down in Clearwater, Florida. There's a petition online. They want Sydney Sweeney to star in it.

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7: B93 forecast.
8: Still a little hot and humid out there. Partly cloudy and 72 for tonight. Partly cloudy, humid. High of 88 tomorrow. Chance of some morning showers. Mostly cloudy. High of 85 on Wednesday. Partly sunny. Chance of a shower, possibly a thunderstorm. High of 80 on Thursday.

Spider-Man was still number one at the box office, but the Warner Brothers movie that they were just going to write off as a $30 million loss, but they did release it, Coyote vs. Acme, came in at number two.

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0: coming back.
1: This one actually makes me laugh a little bit. LOL, a fourth grade teacher down in Texas has come up with an unusual solution for kids passing gas in class. She created the official fart corner. She says over the past few years, her 9 and 10-year-old students have become extremely comfortable farting pretty much everywhere at any time, at their desk, sharpening pencils, walking around the classroom, or even on each other. The old farting on each other. Classic. So rather than constantly fighting it, she designated one corner of her classroom where kids can go when nature calls, complete with air fresheners, and saying the goal is to keep the funk in one area. Apparently, it's been working. She says her students simply walk over, handle their business, choose an air freshener, spray it, and go right back to schoolwork. Some kids have even decorated the park corner with flowers. Parents, teachers, and administrators have called it hilarious yet brilliant. Her TikTok showing it off has exploded to nearly 50 million views. She says despite all the laughs, she really was just trying to find a practical solution for a minor classroom problem and make sure everybody can get through the school day comfortably. The old fart corner. That one is pretty good. We'll get to Tim and Faith, Dan and Shay, Kelsey Ballerini. Also throw on some Kenny Chesney, Hardy by request next on B93.
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0: So how do you get fired from your DoorDash delivery job? 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
1: There's like ring camera footage. 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
0: buck naked, throwing the food on the porch, taking a picture, and getting out of there. 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
6: B93 forecast.
7: Checking in with Pepitoniak from Fox 11. He's got partly cloudy, 72. Partly cloudy, hot and humid. High of 88 tomorrow. Chances to morning showers. Mostly cloudy. High of 85.

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out to your big city. I'm Sheboygan's Country with 93. My name is Matthew J. on a Mystery Box Monday with Sheboygan Discount Warehouse, giving away an Amazon Mystery Box today. Well, actually, we're giving it away technically tomorrow, but your text to win contest goes on all day today. I think Brian Scott ends it when he gets out of here. What is Brian Scott on until 10 o'clock, I believe. Then that'll end, and we'll draw for that mystery box tomorrow when the officer.

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Oldham, Indian, written in sand on Sheboygan's Country 93. 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Here's Hudson Westbrook painting you pretty on B93.